0: am the devil too. There can only be one devil, so one of us must go.
1: I am the devil too. There can only be one devil, so one of us must go.
0: I am the devil too. There can only be one devil, so one of us must go.
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0: I am the devil too.

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But where you think you are strong, you are weak. Your lies tell us the truth we will use against you. Your secrecy shows us where we will strike. Your weapons reveal your fear for all to see. From Cairo to Quito, a new world is forming. The power of people armed with the truth.

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Is it the bar I set, my arms I stretch, but I can't reach? A far cry from it, or it's in my grasp, but as soon as I grab squeeze, I lose my grip like the flying trapeze. Into the dark I plummet, now the sky's blackening. I know the mark's high, butterflies rip apart my stomach, knowing that no matter what bars I come with, you're gonna heart gripe, and that's a hard fight getting to swallow. So I scrap these as pressure increases like khakis. I feel the ice cracking because...

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I want you to get together. I want you to get together. I want you to get together. Put your hands together one time. I want you to get together. I want you to get together.

The next selection is bass-filled musical composition entitled Microphone Techniques. Please check it out.

am doing it. I'm the C-O, double M-O, to the end. You wasn't saying you was a thug before Pac came 10 years ago.

I feel that you shouldn't get involved in an intimate relationship until you are emotionally mature enough to handle it. Totally. 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

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Look at that mama, she got it sticking in the cameraman. 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What's that? Hawaiian noises. He's banging on the bongos like a chimpanzee. 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
1: T to the O to the Y to the A. J to the A, Z, Z, E, Faye. 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And we be clubbing all

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title, MC, means Master of Ceremony. 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

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Everybody knows he's there. And come on, listen to me. 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Sanctify, sanctify, sanctify your soul. 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

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What's that? Hawaiian noises.

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But is it lying if you know that they don't want the truth? Is it cheating if you work it while she in the room realer than Red Root? Now you mad at the screen? We were something together. I wouldn't call it a team, just big trouble and little kind.